0: Sam and Ash here. Happy Father's Day to all of the wonderful dads out there. You guys do such a wonderful job. And happy Father's Day to you too, Sammy.
1: Oh, thank you, Ash. Yes, happy Father's Day, dads. And my dad, 90-year-old Ian. Hope you're having a ripper, mate. Hey, on Monday's show, Ashley, we're going to be giving you $250 to spend at the new TK Maxx.
0: Oh, my God. That's going to be massive. Plus, we play our new song game. We're finding the best baby in a song tomorrow when you wake up from 5 here at 91.1 Hot FM.

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1: 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The biggest hits and the best throwbacks are on
0: 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I got

0: Sam and Ash here. Happy Father's Day to all of the wonderful dads out there. You guys do such a wonderful job. And happy Father's Day to you too, Sammy.
1: Oh, thank you, Ash. Yes, happy Father's Day, dads. And my dad, 90-year-old Ian. Hope you're having a ripper, mate. Hey, on Monday's show, Ash, we're going to be giving you $250 to spend at the new TK Maxx.
0: Oh, my God, that's going to be massive. Plus, we play our new song game. We're finding the best baby in a song tomorrow. When you wake up from 5, you're at 91.1 on FM. Baby.

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1: Okay.
0: There you go. See, there's my key ring from Mother's Day. I still have it.
1: It's so true.
0: A little picture of her and me holding hands with our blonde hair matching.
1: I thought I was going to be so clever then and catch you out and go, oh, you love them so much you don't even have. But you do. But you do. Okay. I have to take it all back.
0: Because I'm the best mum ever, mate.
1: You are a good mum.
0: Best mum. Hey, Friday. I was going to say yesterday. Geez, no, it definitely wasn't yesterday. But Friday, every Friday, we release a Suburban song.

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1: And happy Father's Day for yesterday for all the dads out there who give us stuff.
0: Yes.
1: I say that very deliberately because there's a number of dads out there who don't. And they make me sad because I think for me, I say that very deliberately because there's a number of dads out there who don't. And they make me sad because I think

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3: Oh.
0: You're going to have to find out what that is.
3: 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After Spin Doctors, it is Sam and Ash at 91.1 Hot FM. Happy Monday. Oh, Monday vibes are high today.
0: They
3: that
0: are.
3: Weather is divine outside. 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
1: You're cruising through the ad-free 50 on 91.1 Hot FM.
2: You might know of the original sin. You might know how to play with fire.